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1: Affirmative. 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
0: Otsego confirmed that address. They're going to be in room momentarily.
1: Received. I'll advise when I'm in room.
0: Received. 28.
1: Can I have one male in custody?
0: Received. 28.
2: 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Lincoln X-ray Henry 2038.
0: It's going to be valid expiring 6/10/27. Registered out of Morris to a 2015 Ram 2500. 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
0: 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I'm going to be en route to their starting mileage is 21277. 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

1 to all stations and home monitors. Special weather alert. The National Weather Service in Binghamton has issued a severe thunderstorm warning for southwestern Delaware County until 9 p.m. this evening. At 8:11 p.m., a severe thunderstorm was located near Windsor, about 12 miles southeast of Binghamton, moving east at 35 miles per hour. 2-inch hail and 60-mile-an-hour wind gusts are to be expected. Locations impacted include the Susquehanna Deposit, Hancock, Windsor, Thompson areas. This concludes your weather alert. Delaware's clear, 2021.

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1: Seller, I'm clear. Negative 1192.
0: Received. 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
1: 11. 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

Branch Fire, Hancock EMS. 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Vehicle partially into the river. Occupant out of the vehicle. Stating negative injuries. Shaken up. Gathering further. Dog standby 2029.

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0: 367. What was that you're calling?
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0: 516, your registration appears valid on a 2017 GMC Yukon color black. Expiring. Correction, it's showing expired. Expired 5 of 2026. Your separate Frank Clemente appears valid, expiring birth date of 29, showing no New York license. However, client ID on file for surrendered out of state.
1: Receive. When did the registration expire again?
0: 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Again, 05 2026.

0: 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Fire's on scene.
1: 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Thank you.

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1: 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East Branch 1.
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1: Advising 10 minutes, 10 on scene.
2: Be advised, EMS is on scene. Do we have a police agency come to the scene, or?
1: That's affirmative. SP is en route from Village of Deposit.
2: 3 received. Once EMS makes their evaluation, the car is off the road. We'll probably return to the station, but I'll keep you advised.
1: All right, 2056.

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1: East Branch 1, can you provide a vehicle description?

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0: 64 is in service with an RMA. We're not exactly with the fire department unit. Has a tow been started? The patient was wondering.
1: 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We can.

0: She just wanted to relay to whomever that she was requesting ECOs. 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

first responders headwaters. Any response? 28652 Sandwich 23, Town of Harpers Field, Robinson Terrace. 58-year-old female, sick person, abdominal pain, BLS. Sam, first responders headwaters.

Stamp First Responders Headwaters, need a response 28652 Sandwood 23, Don Arbor's Field. Robin Stairs, 58-year-old female, sick person, abdominal pain, BLS.

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0: 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Complaint of pain in the abdomen.
1: Receive.
0: 2252.
2: 550, go ahead.
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1: Receive. You said that the female had a warrant through SP Sydney?
0: Affirm.
1: Copy. I will inquire with them when they get here if they want her as well.
0: Zero per SP Sydney. They want to detain both.
1: Copy.
0: 2259.
2: In there, Delaware. I'm in the village. I'll be in route.
0: One, two, two, three. Copy. 2-2.

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0: State police is going to have those, that male and female in custody, going to be cleared back in service.
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0: You dispatch EMS to 10 Loomis Drive for an elderly female that fell out of bed. Just got a call from the station.
1: Received. That was 10 Loomis Drive.

EMS, Silver County 3263. You're responding 10 Loomis Drive, Village of Sydney, for elderly female false call. Sydney EMS, Silver County 3263.

EMS, Star County 3263, you're responding, 10 Loomis Drive, Village of Sydney, for a elderly female false call. I'm on standby 2355.

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0: Do you know if she's going to be injured?
1: I am not sure. I can respond up there if you'd like me to.
0: Affirm. We're towing a EMF through Henders Corner.
1: Copy. I'll be in route.
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0: She's 10-4. 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
1: Received. 00. 00.
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0: 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Need a response at 138 West Main Street, Stanford. Male patient, fainting episodes, possible head injury, ALS. Medic 51.
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1: Rotor 20-minute ETI.
0: The route is 0027. Man woke up with a leg cramp and lost consciousness. He was unresponsive for approximately 1 minute. He is now conscious and alert. He hit his head on a side table.
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0: Medic 51, need a response, 138 West Main Street, Stanford. 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Medic 51.

551, any response? 138 West Main Street, Stamford. 64-year-old male fainting episode. 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

Roger. 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

Scott County Ambulance 3262, need a response, 130 Main Street, Dahlia Village, 77-year-old male, sick person in BLS. 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

51, need a response, 141 East Street, apartment 1, Walton. 36-year-old female, sick person, fever, shortness of breath, ALS.

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Need a response, 141 East Street, Apartment 1, Walton. 36-year-old female, sick person, shortness of breath. 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

Shot Creek EMS. Any response? 141 East Street, Walton Village, Apartment 1, 36-year-old female, sick person, shortness of breath, ALS. Only EMS, Shot Creek EMS.

0: Chalk Creek, MS, near response 141 East Street, apartment 1, Walton Village. 36-year-old female, sick person, shortness of breath, headless. $3262.
1: Control is out.
0: Girl 258.

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Chalk Creek EMS, Downsville EMS.

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Need a response, 141 East Street, Apartment 1, Walton. 36-year-old female, sick person, shortness of breath, ALS response. Chalk Creek EMS, Walton EMS. Correction, Downs, William, Mass.

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Need a response, 141 East Street, Apartment 1, Walton Village. 36-year-old female, sick person, shortness of breath, ALS.

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0: Need to respond 145 Main Street, Village of Delhi, apartment 3. For suspicious person activity, caller reporting he heard a loud thud outside, heard people talking, states they went outside, did not see anyone. The apartment is in the rear. States it sounded like two people in the rear of the building as well.
1: One, two, receive. Are those apartments going to be occupied?
0: Four, one, two. The people talking and the noises out sounded like they were coming from outside at the rear of the building.

responders, Headwaters, Medic 51, in response, one Bunt Line Drive, Stanford Robinson, 79-year-old female, difficulty breathing, ALS. Stanford, first responders, Headwaters, Medic 51.

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0: 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Did you copy?
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0: 447. Delrose on.
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0: 3362, stand by, Delrose 2, medic 51.
3: 51 should be arriving momentarily. I'm past Hobart already in County 18.
0: Received Delta 2-3362, did you copy?
2: Affirmative, Delta. Have him stay at the Hobart, or in the Hobart area at the Maraviros. We'll link up with him there.
0: Received. Medic 51 advised he already passed Hobart on County 18.

0: continues to Stanford. We'll meet him here at the Buttline Drive and Railroad. Received. Medic 51, did you copy?
1: I copy. I'm linking up on him now.
0: 449?

0: 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One, two, Delaware, I'll be in room.
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out 619, 88-year-old female, medical alarm activation, complaint of difficulty breathing. 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

Carson Station, Bolo information, I-88 eastbound, passing exit 10. Be on the lookout for a orange Subaru, near registration, Mary David Mary, 9430. Unable to maintain lane, inconsistent speed. Again, be on the lookout, I-88 eastbound, passing exit 10, for a orange Subaru, New York registration, Mary David Mary, 9430. Unable to maintain lane, inconsistent speed. Delaware is clear, 726.

0: 2-2-2-2-2-2-2-2-2-2-2-2-2-2-2-2-2-2-2-2-2-2-2-2-2-2-2-2-2-2-2-2-2-2-2-2-2-2-2-2-2-2-2-2-2-2-2-2-2-2-2-2-2-2-2-2-2-2-2-2-2-2-2-2-2-2-2-2-2-2-2-2-2-2-2-2-2-2-2-2-2-2-2-2-2-2-2-2-2-2-2-2-2-2-2-2-2-2-2-2-2-2-2-2-2-2-2-2-2-2-2-2-2-2-2-2-2-2-2-2-2-2-2-2-2-2-2-2-2-2-2-2-2-2-2-2-2-2-2-2-2-2-2-2-2-2-2-2-2-2-2-2-2-2-2-2-2-2-2-2-2-2-2-2-2-2-2-2-2-2-2-2-2-2-2-2-2-2-2-2-2-2-2-2-2-2-2-2-2- 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
1: Water, EMS.

for first responders. Headwaters need a response. 26165 State Highway 23, Harper's Field. 86-year-old male. Difficulty breathing, confusion, ALS response. Stand for first responders. Headwaters EMS.

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1: 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He says he's sitting in the kitchen.
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0: 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Need a response 28652 State Highway 23, Bathgate Unit. For a 79-year-old female, sick person, fell yesterday, possible head injury, ALS response. 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
1: Delaware 911.

0: 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Delaware County Medic 51, need a response to a 652 State Highway 23, Harpers Field. 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And I was standing by at 9:30.
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0: 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A call from Sydney.

0: 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Report's been completed. If you could just add all the EJUST information to the cab, please, let me clear.
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1: Zero One?
0: Hi, Zero One. We have a pending larceny complaint. 306 people laying at the office. Caller stated that Kenneth Tinney was recently let go from the office job yesterday. Was advised to leave the building keys and credit cards that belonged to the company. And he did not do so.
1: Received. Are they at the office, or do you have a number?
0: Caller stated he was currently at the office. It's going to be an Alex Pagan, 607-746-6452. Again, 607-746-6452.
1: Received. I'll respond up there.
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1: I'm 10-4. I'm going to clear that location. I'm going to head down to Hill Street to see if I can locate the other half of this party. This

0: 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I'll be in right there.
1: Shannon, 1116.

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0: I have another complaint for you. 140W Terrace Extension. Caller reported that yesterday somebody else's dogs had attacked hers. Unknown deep breed of them. It's going to be at Tina Westbrook, 607-434-3256. Again, 607-434-3256.

0: Delaware, is it? Isn't that the fire hall?
1: I'm 501, that's where the incident had occurred.
0: Where are we seeing? Okay. What's your address?
1: Standby, we'll recontact and advise.

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EMS. Sydney EMS, mutual aid request from Otsego. Need a response 968 State Highway 7. 71 female, sick person. 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Sydney EMS, mutual aid request from Otsego. Need a response 968 State Highway 7. Unadilla. 71 female, sick person. Unable to move. BLS response.

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0: 1147.
2: Looks like they hit some guardrail. New York, Mary George John 7797. Again, Mary George John 7797.
0: You received 50-year-old female, was unconscious, now conscious, very pale. 5-6 has received. Do you have a closer intersection where you're at? 1147.
2: Sure, walk up to that mailbox and see what the address is there.
0: Received. 1147.

0: north.
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0: We're going to be next to 37983. Again, 37983.
1: Very safe. Any need for a fire EMS?
0: Negative. Statement's not injured. She did take out a couple lengths of the truck.
1: Very safe. We'll advise DOT and get a second unit going. 149. 414.
2: I'm clear. I'll pop this after. It's time to maybe enter.
1: Sorry, Chief. Did you copy any particulars?
2: No.
1: Sorry, Chief. 149.

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1: Receive. I spoke to her about a tow. She says she doesn't have any preference.
0: Recent weekend contact next available. Delorda 414. Would you like us to make that contact for next available?
1: 152.

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1: 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I'm gonna be an 84-year-old female, negative key information, negative voice contact.

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0: 2465, I could not copy what hospital you're going to.

stations and home monitors. These are your noon announcements for Thursday, August 13th. The Delaware County Fire Police Association will meet this evening at 7 p.m. at the Public Safety Building in Delhi. Reminder to anyone working the track at the fair to bring signed authorization forms. There will be a guest speaker present. All members are encouraged to attend. New members are welcome. There will be a hazmat first responder operations original 16-hour course beginning Monday, August 24th at the Fire Training Center in Hamden. This class is minimum requirement for any first responder and is new prerequisite for the fire police class. Anyone interested must sign up on the state learning management system. There will be a basic passenger vehicle rescue course offered at the Broomville Fire Station beginning Monday, August 24th. There are no prerequisites for this class. Those interested must sign up on the state learning management system. There will be a basic exterior firefighting operations course beginning Thursday, September 1st at the Fire Training Center in Hamden. Anyone interested must sign up on the state learning management system. Out-of-service fire units, Cooks Falls 671, Fleischmann's 1311, Andes 161, Hobart 1811, Masonville 2071, Walton 3061. 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Mutual aid agreements, Hancock and East Branch AMA, all calls in Long Eddy's Fire District. Stanford to Hobart with a rescue for any fire or motor vehicle accidents in Hobart's district. This concludes the noon announcements. 911 is clear at 1207.

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0: 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Robinson Terrace, 28652, State Highway 23, Courtyard Unit, for 94-year-old female, stroke symptoms, ALS response. 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
1: 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They'll be doing an air standby. Would you like them to respond?
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0: 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Sanford Fire.
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0: 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Landing zone set up at the DEC for inbound life net 7-1. Now in standby at 1237. Delaware zone, Stanford 9.
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Need a response. Masonville Town Court, 1890. Say Highway 206 for a fire alarm activation. Masonville Fire Truck, Craig Fire.

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Maceyville Town Court, 1890 State Highway 206. For a fire alarm activation, 911 is standing by at 1306.

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0: 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Area on the, of 16298 Say Highway 8, town of Masonville. 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

0: of 16298 State Highway 8, cross street of Old Route 8 and Church Street. 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New York registration, Henry Zebra Nora, 6360. 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

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The Masonville Town Court 1890, State Highway 206 for a fire alarm activation. 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Masonville Town Court 1890, State Highway 206 for a fire alarm activation. 911 standing by. 1312.

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2: 1057
3: on Highway 20. Route 21's on scene. 1 to 2 and
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3: 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I am State Route 10.

Masonville Fire, Trout Creek Fire, second call, need a response. 10567, County Highway 20 for a disabled vehicle in the roadway. Masonville Fire, Trout Creek Fire, second call.

0: 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Need a response. 10567, County Highway 20 for a disabled vehicle in the roadway. 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
0: We were just notified by Chalk Creek 21 that the first call has been cleared. We're en route to the second one.
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0: 5285 County Highway 1, Andy, for a 59-year-old male who fell this weekend and sprained the ankle. BLS response.
1: That's affirmative. You can show me en route to station. Our pagers never went off. Could you set them off, please?
0: 1322.
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0: 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Now standing by, 1322.
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1: Can you show me on scene at the town hall? Her town hall worker, they said it was just an exhaust from a truck that set it off. They reset the alarm.
2: That's affirmative. Trout Creek 21 cleared that alarm. He's en route to the second call.
1: Copy that. Can you show me en route to that call as well?
2: 1323.

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0: 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Is this on Sydney side or deposit side of 8?
1: Come through the intersection going towards Bainbridge is going to be on 20.
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an EMS request from Shenango County. Response to Highway 7 east of Frog Pond Farm for one car motor vehicle accident. Sydney EMS. Mutual aid request from Shenango, responding, State Highway 7 east of Frog Pond Farms for a one-car motor vehicle accident. Patient is a 70-year-old female in the ditch with confusion.

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0: Operator says she was talking to 901 and arranged the tow through you guys. Receive, you can release TAC 3. 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
0: 359 Delaware County Highway 11.
1: That's affirmative. 359 Delaware County Highway 11. Correction, this is going to be a car versus pedestrian MVA.
0: Copy. We're turning around.
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0: 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Callers with APS, looking for a welfare check on a Bonnie Edwards, who is living with her daughter, Amanda, and son-in-law, Donald Simmons. Concerns of extreme neglect, being left home alone, and concerns if she has any access to food and general needs. Constant bed sores, not being showered, being left unattended with no food or ability to use the bathroom. Also concerns of verbal assault and limited access to other family members.
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0: 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State Highway 30, and clear City Highway 30A. Colchester. Be on the lookout for a white Mitsubishi SUV with an unknown Florida plate. Vehicle driving the wrong way, originally on State Highway 30, last seen going up 30A. Again, be on the lookout, State Highway 30 and New York City Highway 30A, Colchester, for a white Mitsubishi SUV, unknown Florida reg. Last seen driving on New York City Highway 30A on the wrong side of the road. Delaware is clear, 1428. Delaware at 526.
2: 526, Delaware, I'm coming within that
0: one. Well, Shay, onward at 1428. End of call, caller provided a registration of Florida, John Robert Sam Charles, 96. Again, Florida, John Robert Sam Charles, 96.

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1: 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Starting mileage is 33156. 33156, we are en route to O'Connor Hospital.
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0: In a prospect, Henry Sam Young, 1678. Henry Sam Young, 1678, New York, W.

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0: 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Have a good night.
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0: That's going to be on Stockton, New York, King Henry Lincoln, 576. In Lincoln.
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Stanford First Responders, Headwaters, EMS.

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1: All right, thanks, stand by. 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

0: 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Respond 7925, County Highway 10. 82-year-old male, unconscious, fainting, did fall with positive loss of consciousness. 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

Hancock EMS. Hancock EMS, need a response. 74 Berger Street for a 24-year-old male sick person. BLS response. Hancock EMS. Hancock EMS, need a response. 74 Berger Street, 24-year-old male, sick person, BLS response. 911 standby at 1601.

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0: Dollar, my apologies. I'm secure. I'll be clearing here now. Paperwork served.
1: Received. Will Shasta Kelly and clear at 1615.

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1: Can you go to that address one more time, please?
0: It's going to be 15224 State Highway 30. Sounds like the patient also took too much of his medications.
1: Very soon, I'll be here.

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1: Spoke to that caller of XL dial. I'll be clear last 702.

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0: fainting. ALS response, Downsville, EMS. Downsville, EMS, second activation, respond 15224, State Highway 30, 78-year-old male, unconscious, fainting, ALS response. Dover City Bus, 1619.
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1: Solid Rock Ocean Station, photo complaint, domestic 114 Wagner Ave, Fleischmann. Delta 423, set up kitchen.
2: Day 10, Oak Creek Dodge.
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1: 619. This is Delta 413, set up kitchen.
2: 619, you can show us the route. We have a number of 26.
4: 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You're en route to a 38-year-old male, possible overdose, not responsive, is breathing.
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0: 1337, need you to respond 114 Wagner Ave, Fleischmann's. Caller is reporting that her mom took her phone, having an ongoing issue. Now stating they've resolved the issue themselves, they don't need anybody. We did advise they call 911 so somebody would be out to speak with them.
1: Great, Dave. I'm familiar. Show me out. 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
0: Assigning you a pending.
1: Crazy.
0: Dallas on unit calling. One on scene. 165. Down to Downsville Station. Downsville EMS, third activation. Downsville EMS, need a response 15224, State Highway 30. You're responding to a 78-year-old male, unresponsive, is breathing. Downsville EMS. Downsville EMS, third activation, need a response 15224, State Highway 30. 78-year-old male, incoherent, unable to talk, ALS response. I was saying about 126.
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0: 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You've got Delaware.

0: 523-526-er status?
1: 560, we're secure. We're going with EMS alone in the ambulance.

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0: 5530, need you to respond over between 17 Secor Street and the property that belongs to the village. Caller's reporting that a female has been cutting down the vines on the trail, has it blocked. She did tell the caller that the vines were killing the trees, had some white and black bottles with her. Caller thinks this is suspicious. Female was wearing blue jeans and a dark shirt.
1: It's going to be King Paul Sam 6288. King Paul Sam 6288. Andy's Earth, Delphi, forward to attend.
0: C33, that's valid. 414, stand by. 1C33, registration's valid, expiring 7-7-2027. 2024 Mazda, color gray, to Akira Barbarov out of Brooklyn.
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0: That'd be 1 Boy 7 Frank Lincoln 2 6 X-ray 3 Paul Sam 1 2 3 6 6 3 Trinidad, Connecticut, and New York.
1: Are you seeing standby? Bell order 414.
0: Good.
1: In Connecticut, it's coming back on a 1993 Dodge Dakota, color red, expiring 5/23 of 2028 to Joseph Hughes.
0: Delaware to 1C33,
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0: contact with that female. 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
0: 333, you're my question. Respond 700 East River Road, town of Walnut. Runaway, runaway child. Caller stating their 16-year-old son, Owen Sanderson, left the house on foot, unknown direction of travel, left the house less than 5 minutes ago. He's wearing muck boots and jeans, a gray Chevy t-shirt, John Deere, baseball cap.
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0: 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We took reports of a 16-year-old male
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0: home on East River.
1: Is he on foot? 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
0: Affirmative, he's going to be on foot. Male subject's name is Owen. He's going to be wearing muck boots, jeans, and a gray t-shirt, John Deere baseball hat, carrying a black trash bag and a water bottle.
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0: double check. 7047. 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
1: That's a negative.
0: 5047.

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my first responders, East Meadows first responders, County 3263, Medic 51 responding, 7536, Daily 23, 86-year-old female, difficulty breathing, now standing by, 1749.

Chicago, take horse.

0: 33.
1: Sir, you can show me the village of Walton. I'm going to head up to Stockton.
0: You're out of the village. 1756.

Department 2, Beas and Boy, 56-year-old male, feet swollen and pain. 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

0: We had a caller state they heard the call go out, and they believe that subject is on Townsend Street.
1: County 3262.
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0: 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We'll relay and won't.

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0: 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AMR responding 112 West Main Street, Sydney, 69-year-old male, fallen with a head injury. Now standing by, 22.
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0: Ferris Race running, 112 West Main Street, 69-year-old male, following a head injury. We're attempting the ALS for you.
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0: 23.
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0: 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AMR-93 is going to handle.
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0: 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They're requiring a patient wait with you as their I1C.
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0: sponsored are.
1: Four one three.
0: Sponsored are. I'll be clear last. Three parking tickets issued.

550, can you respond to your station to speak to a female in your parking lot about her?